politician on the phone. Hello? Niggas thought they was bigger than the program. Nigga, fall in line or I ain't got time. Period. Nigga, are you dumb?

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0: 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It's 117.
1: Okay. Get this one.
0: BPM.
1: And this is called Paradise.

One thing I wanna say. Say that one thing I wanna say. You know, people got some strange ideas on how life should be lived and things should be done. But I'm here to say you gotta do just what you want.

Thank you, Tierra Wack. Thank you for FOXing with a girl. You know I love you, fool. Philly, you all day. Each and every way.

0: 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It's 117.
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4: I've been all around town, bass starting drown as these sounds come in. I've been on a high low, free souls go only where the love is. But I've been having moods.

0: You are failing us. But the young people are starting to understand your betrayal. 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And if you choose to fail us, I say we will never forgive you.
1: Que faire pour empêcher l'extinction de l'espèce humaine? L'urbain

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And some kickdown take up berry. Arms and find man fi shoot for no reason. 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

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I do have people that ask me, they're like, so you don't date black dudes? I'm like, I'm from Atlanta. I've dated every edition of black man they make. Of course I date black dudes. The thing is, when you're dating a black man, is that you are always in a struggle competition. As a black woman, who has it worse? Black dude, black woman. It's always a back and forth. You just come home, you're like, babe, I gotta tell you this racist shit that Karen said at work. He's like, you don't know what it's like to be a black man in America. You're like, hey man, we wasn't talking about that. I just wanna say what Karen said. You know what it's like to be a black man in America? I get shot by the police. You're like, I can't say nothing after shot by the police. What am I supposed to say? What'd you want for dinner? What am I supposed to say after that? And then Sandra Bland happened. And that's when I found out that black women also get killed by the police. And we've been getting killed by the police the entire time. And nobody's been talking about it. Nobody ain't said a word. So the next time he comes at me, well, you know what it's like to be a black man, I get shot by the police. Yeah, nigga, I get shot by the police too. Now sit your ass down, we're talking about caring.

And then people ask me, they're like, so you don't date black dudes? I'm like, I'm from Atlanta. I've dated every edition of black man they make. Of course I date black dudes. The thing is, when you're dating a black man, is that you are always in a struggle competition. As a black woman, who has it worse? Black dude, black woman. It's always a back and forth. You just come home, you're like, babe, I gotta tell you this racist shit that Karen said at work. He's like, you know what it's like to be a black man in America? I'm like, hey man, we wasn't talking about that. I just wanna say what Karen said. You know what it's like to be a black man in America? I get shot by the police. I can't say nothing after shot by the police. What am I supposed to say? What you want to get? What am I supposed to say? After that, then Sandra Bland happened. And that's when I found out that black women also get killed by the police.

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0: 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Me and Lionel Boyce in drama class. 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

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I know that time heals wounds, but my time is money and I can't use time.

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1: 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Who said one life can't make an impact? Who said they rules can rule on our maps? Who said that?
2: Who said that?
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1: No, no, no, no.

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1: New York City, the Big Apple. Yep, here it's action, action, action.
2: In trouble now.
1: Where you can get to be your favorite hero.
2: Polo is shaking.
1: They come in teams. They have fabulous powers.
2: Ace was hood.
1: Their names are magic. They're like classic punch and bash. 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We're about to take a behind-the-scene look at the incredible world of...
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1: I know that's a lot of money, Chief, but we need a big prize to get everyone listening.
0: Just might work.
1: So go ahead.
0: Up to it.
1: Now you're talking, Chief. I'll get working on it.

0: 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I want your real body.
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2: I want your body. 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Everybody wants your body. So let's check.